0: one ticket, please. Lord have mercy, everybody's here. Hey, what's going on, man?
1: Yeah, she's at home.
0: Yeah, she's at home. Yeah, she's at home.
2: 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Di tutti.

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1: Yeah.
0: One ticket, please. 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
0: 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The best.
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0: ticket, please. Lionel looks like everybody's there.
1: Hey, what's going on, man?
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0: Yeah, she's at home. Yeah, she's at home.
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0: ticket, please. 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Hey, what's going on, man?
1: Yeah.
0: One ticket, please. Long and much to everybody's here.

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Let's go. Your radio studio. Seaside of the Keep Swan.

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We'll be fucking up the place, but you get out of my space, kinda cooler.

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No more wars, no more violence, just peace for all men. Stop the wars, stop the violence, love and unity. Don't hate people, don't hate life, just peace.